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Nice. Cool 1055. More variety from the 80s to now with Rick. Can we play this song for the Dolphins tonight? They're back practicing this week with forever to go until the season, but it's kind of cool to see him back on the field and everything. It's all right. Denise Williams.

Today, Cool 105.5. More variety from the 80s to now. It's Rick O'Brien. Indy 500's coming up this weekend. You see that crazy crash in practice yesterday? Driver's response today. Crazy. Let's talk next.

0: Today's Cool 1055. More variety from the 80s to now. It's Rick O'Brien. I'm glad you're hanging out, buddy. Thank you. Of course, Indy 500 is coming up this weekend with Memorial Day weekend. You see that crazy crash yesterday in practice? Guy who's won before, Alexander Rossi, came around a turn and just missed it. Went right into the wall. Ended up in the hospital. He had to have surgery on his hand and his ankle. He came out today and said, yeah, I'm fine. Still racing this weekend. Drivers of that, crazy. Now I'll be rooting for him, though. Go Alexander.
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More variety from the 80s to now. It's Rick, Mo, and Sally. I'll have another Battle of the Burbs tomorrow morning with a great ticket to win this week. Dave Matthews Band next week in town. 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

Up for your number one preset on our free iHeart app if you're listening on there or in your car, too. Thank you. This is today's Cool 105.5. More variety from the 80s to now. Guy, we'll see you in October.

0: Today's Cool 105.5, more variety from the 80s to now. My name is Rick O'Brien. Thanks for hanging out, buddy. I'm looking forward to a big movie that's coming out this weekend. Are you a fan of Mandalorian 2? Yeah, I've been looking forward to this one for a while. First reviews are out and real good. Maybe not excellent, but real good. I'm pretty sure this is one of those I would show up to anyway, even if the reviews are bad, but it's good to see it.
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Hey, it's Rick. Kim is listening in Delray Beach tonight, out in the car. 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And if you're listening on our free iHeart app, too, hope you do. Thank you.

1055. More variety from the 80s to now with Rick. Close to the three-day weekend and the start of summer. I hope you win $1,000 this week. It'd be so cool to get it. We start again tomorrow morning with Mo and Sally and have chances all day long at work.

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Windows rolled down tonight. Thanks for having us along.

Today's Cool 1055. More variety from the 80s to now. Little big alligator too close story today. No thank you on that one. It was close by. Let's talk next.

0: Today's Cool 1055, more variety from the 80s to now. It's Rick O'Brien. Glad you're along. Little big alligator, way too close story. Not too far away. Boca Raton today. A middle school noticed there was a big alligator hanging out right outside the front door of the school in a canal. Too close for comfort. They called up wildlife people. They came out right away. How big? 225 pounds, 11 feet. We'll pass on that. Thank you to the first responders getting out.
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More variety from the 80s to now with Rick. Mo and Sally's Battle of the Burbs is always great. They got a really good prize this week, too. Dave Matthews Band tickets. The show is next week. 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

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Thank you.

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More variety from the 80s to now. It's starting to feel like summertime. Are your plans up to exactly what you want? Let's change that. You got more chances to win $1,000 all day long tomorrow. We start with Mo and Sally in the morning and then have chances all day at work.

Today's Cool 105.5, more variety from the 80s to now. What's the biggest loss of money you've ever had in one day in your life because of a mistake? Ooh, a guy in Texas got you beat today. Let's talk next.

0: Cool 1055. More variety from the 80s to now. If you feel like you made a mistake today, there's a guy in Texas that'll make you feel better. This is a huge one. He has a Cybertruck and heard that there's a wade mode where you could go out in water. So he took it out on the lake. Bad idea. Got stuck. Had to get towed out, and the truck is totaled. What is that, $70,000? Got put in jail, too. What's the charge? No boating license. Seriously, he didn't.
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This is today's Cool 105.5. More variety from the 80s to now. Band that's been recording music videos in Mexico over the past week. New album's coming real soon.

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More variety from the 80s to now, where Mo and Sally will have another Battle of the Birds at 7:30 tomorrow. Prize this week, Dave Matthews Band tickets. See him next week. Be around tomorrow morning on the show, 7:30.

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Make sure you set a reminder for 7:30 this morning. That's when Mo and Sally are back with Battle of the Burbs. You can play along, too, on Cool 105.5.

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It's Madison. Thank you for listening, whether it's on a radio or the new iHeartRadio app, where you can actually now make us a preset. 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
1: Good laugh these days.
2: Yep.
1: In the Cool Comedy Club, this is comedian Jerry Seinfeld talking about Americans never being satisfied.
3: Beer is never cold enough for Americans. 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That's the best we could do. We don't want to grip things. Hands free. Everyone's looking for hands free. Everything. Whenever I go on Amazon, I always set that one click ordering, right? One click. That's it. You need me to click twice. I don't even want it anymore. I'm not clicking.
0: Mo and Sally.
1: Curtis, give us today's life hack.
4: You ever had like Chinese food and like there's a fried component, like usually it's like fried chicken or something in it. And
2: yeah.
4: But there's also like the sauces that come on there, and you go pick it up, mm-hmm. and you bring it back home.
1: Mm-hmm.
4: By the time you bring it back home, it's all soggy. Ask if they could just do the sauce stuff on the side, and that way, when you bring it home, you can put the sauce right on there fresh, and then it won't be soggy.
1: It's a great idea.
2: That is a great
1: idea. Yeah, because you're right.
2: Tip.
1: By the time you get it home, and you get go home, and you get to eat, get to the point to where you're eating it. It is soggy.
4: Mm-hmm.
1: That's a good point.
2: And you want it nice and crunchy.
1: Yeah, you do. You want that crunch. All right, and you're talking about food again. Now I'm hungry again.
2: Now for Chinese food. First it was breakfast, now it's Chinese
1: food. Now I want
2: food.
1: Chinese food.
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1: Mo and Sally Morning Show. Thanks for waking up with us. We're doing Am I a Jerk today. Mm-hmm. We got this on the talk back. Let me see. This is Mark. And he wants to know if he's being a jerk. Listen.
2: I was out with my boss and we were doing golf, having a great time, doing some networking, you know? And my wife calls me and says she's out of gas. And I didn't go help her because A, I was with my boss in the middle of a round, and B, she's a grown-ass woman who always rides her car on empty. And I was sick of it. I just want to know if I'm a jerk and or if she's right for putting me in the doghouse.
3: Mm. Wow.
4: So he's basically saying he didn't go?
1: That's he did not go.
3: He
1: was playing golf.
3: With his boss. Doing some networking.
1: Yep. And here she goes and calls him. Hey, I ran out of gas. Can you come help me? And apparently this is
3: not
1: something she does
3: time.
1: Is she, you know.
4: Waits to get gas and it finally bit her.
1: And it bit her.
3: Not just finally. Apparently it's and happened before.
1: Now she's mad.
3: Yeah.
1: So what do you think?
3: I remember when I first got my driver's license, my mother told me there is never an excuse for you to run out of gas. And this was before you had the ding, ding, ding when your tank was low.
1: Mm-hmm.
3: And my mom instilled that in me. She's like, never, ever run out of gas.
1: I feel like my parents did too.
3: It was, there's no excuse for it.
1: Yeah, when you see that it gets down there to like a quarter of a tank, go fill it up.
3: Fill it up.
1: Don't take any chances. And so I have never run out of gas. You, Curtis?
4: No.
1: Yeah, see, it's just...
3: I've coasted into a gas station, you know, on fumes.
1: But that said, is Mark being a jerk, or was he a jerk because he didn't go help his wife? I mean, the tone of his voice, he sounds kind of like a jerk, but I'm just saying. Sorry, Mark. I mean,
4: How'd you get that?
1: Maybe it's frustration that, you know, you're out there. So let's say he's out on, I don't know, the 10th hole or 15th hole, and he's got to, okay, we got to drive the cart all the way back to the clubhouse. I got to unload my clubs and load my clubs into the car and go help my wife now because she has this habit of not filling up her gas tank.
3: I think it's a lesson learned for the wife.
1: Yeah?
3: If this was the first time it ever happened...
1: He'd be a jerk.
3: Then he'd be a jerk. But if this is something that she does...
1: Yeah. What do you think, Curtis? Is he a jerk?
4: Yeah.
1: It's his wife.
4: I know. Yeah, that's who we married.
1: Sometimes you got to suck it up and, you know, do stuff.
4: Yeah, because then what if she ended up stranded in a dangerous part of town or something?
1: There you go. There's that, too. So,
3: Okay.
1: What do you guys think? Is Mark a jerk because he didn't go help his wife after she ran out of gas?
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1: Mo and Sally Show, thank you so much for kicking off your workday with us. We appreciate that. We're doing Am I a Jerk on the show. We got this talk back from Mark. He wants to know if he's a jerk.
2: I was out with my boss, and we were doing golf, having a great time, doing some networking, you know? And my wife calls me and says she's out of gas. And I didn't go help her because, A, I was with my boss in the middle of a round, and B, she's a grown-ass woman who always rides her car on empty. And I was sick of it. I just want to know if I'm a jerk and or if she's right for putting me in the doghouse.
1: All right. What do you guys think? We got a text from
3: Dr. Mejia.
4: Uh-huh. What's he think?
3: He said, I would be divorced by now, no matter how many times it occurred, if she ran out of gas and I didn't help. She would also remind me of all the stupid things I do over and over that mm-hmm. she has to back me up on.
4: Mm-hmm. That sounds about right. Mm-hmm.
3: And he says, I'm sure you know the feeling, Sally.
1: Wait, that's a dig at me for doing stupid stuff?
3: Maybe a little bit.
1: A little bit?
4: I don't think he snuck one in there.
1: So basically, he's saying the guy's a jerk.
4: Yep.
1: Ocala Kevin says, huge jerk.
3: Yeah, he does.
1: This text, Leanne from Jupiter, she is the jerk. She chose not to fill up her tank, and now he has to pay the consequences? Yeah, no.
3: And cars have warning systems.
1: Yeah.
3: Bing, bing, bing. You know, you're low on fuel. You're not out of gas. You're low. Your car tells you that. Hi, Mo and Sally Show. Who's this?
5: It's John from Wellington.
1: Hi, John. What's your opinion?
5: My opinion is he should get his wife AAA and just do a call up AAA to come bring a gas.
3: Yeah.
1: But then there's, you know, the spending the money on AAA just because she's too lazy to go fill her tank up when she needs to.
5: Let the wife pay for the AAA, not him.
1: Oh, there you go.
4: Yeah, right. It would work out right. Let's be realistic.
1: So John is saying not a jerk. All right. Thank you, John.
5: Okay. Have a good day.
4: You too.
3: Bye. Hi, Mo and Sally Show. Who's this?
6: Hey, Sally. It's Sandy.
3: Oh, Sandy. What's your opinion?
6: You know what? He is not a jerk. For heaven's sakes, tell her to put on her big girl pants, grow the f*** up, and put gas in the car.
3: Yeah.
6: You are absolutely right, Sally. This is a lesson learned.
3: Well, thank you, Sandy. I appreciate that.
6: You are welcome. Short and sweet. That's it.
4: All right. Bye, Sandy.
6: Love you guys.
3: Love you back. Bye. Hi, Mo and Sally Show. Who's this?
7: This is Lynn.
3: Hi, Lynn. Did you have an opinion?
7: Yes. I don't think he's a jerk.
3: Oh.
7: He needs to fill up her own gas tank.
1: Yeah. Put on her big girl pants like Sandy said.
7: He's
1: on.
7: And fill it up. That's right. It's got warning signs. It's got everything on it. And especially if she does it all the time.
3: Yeah.
7: No, it's time for her to learn a lesson.
4: Uh-oh.
3: She's on Team Sally. Yeah. I love you. Thank you.
1: Thank you, Lynn.
7: Absolutely. Thank you.
3: Bye.
1: Bye.
3: Hi, Mo and Sally Show. Who's this?
8: Hi. Good morning, Sally. This is Sherry. And he's definitely not a jerk. Like Sandy said earlier, she's a grown woman. Watch your gas tank. If you're low, fill your gas tank up. He definitely was not a jerk.
1: Thank you, Sherry.
4: Well,
3: Thank you.
4: Sherry, I got a question, though. If this happened to you, okay, you know, you call your husband and he don't come help you, then what's going to happen?
8: I just would never let that happen. I would never let that happen.
3: Now,
8: I would make sure the tank is filled, you know. Fortunately, I am not married, but I am single, and I drive a lot, and I always make sure that tank is filled all the time. If it was mechanical, God forbid, broke down, and she didn't have AAA, absolutely. But this was her fault, her stupidness.
1: Yeah.
8: So she should have filled the tank. He is definitely not a jerk.
3: Yeah. She's right. Like, if she blew a tire or got in an accident, that's completely a whole different scenario.
1: Yeah, good point. Thank
8: absolutely,
1: you.
8: Absolutely. Absolutely. But this was her fault.
3: Yep.
8: She's like Sandy said, she's a grown woman. Gas in the car.
1: Thank you, Sherry.
3: Thank you.
8: Have a good day, guys.
1: So I guess we have a verdict here. I would say, based on everything we've heard, Mark, you're not a jerk.
4: But you still are in trouble, so I don't know if this really does anything for your life or not.
1: Yeah, is it worth it?
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8: Good morning.
9: Hello. Good morning. Hi there, 6 o'clockers. Welcome to the Wednesday episode of the Mo and Sally morning show. That's my wife and co-host, caretaker of cats. Good morning, Sally.
10: Hello.
11: Good morning.
9: And producer Curtis.
12: Hello, everybody.
9: And I'm Mo, and I'm not real happy with the fact that it's only Wednesday. Because this week is kicking my butt, and I think I'm done. All right, just going to call it a week. Memorial Day weekend, going to kick that off after the show today.
10: It doesn't really work that way.
9: You know what?
10: Good luck with that.
9: All right, I'm going to call the shots now and say that it does. And I'll just tip my cap as I head out the door this afternoon and say goodbye for the weekend.
10: Mm-hmm.
9: Doesn't work like that?
10: Not really.
9: You guys are never impressed with my ideas.
10: Nope.
9: You know?
10: Because they're crazy.
12: You have the same one every week, and you keep coming to work.
9: I do show up. I get home, and I realize, you know, geez, I got to pay these bills. I guess I got to go back tomorrow.
10: Yeah, those do come in.
9: It. Yeah. All right, let's get started with Mo and Sally's three things you need to know.
10: So as we do head into the Memorial Day weekend, state officials are already thinking about the 4th of July. You know, setting off fireworks this July 4th could get you in serious trouble. Florida's attorney general announced yesterday he will prosecute those who set off fireworks in places where there are burn bans. And the agriculture commissioner says those celebrating the 4th lighting up fireworks could put the entire state in fire in one evening, on fire in one evening. So if you're in a burn ban place, do not set off fireworks 4th of July. El Nino now looks like it may show up as early as late May, giving a better shot at taming hurricanes later this season. NOAA puts the odds at 82% for it to form between May and July, and scientists saying they have confidence in a strong event. It's rising fast. A strong El Nino usually wraps up wind shears and tears storms apart. And Florida sea turtle nesting season is off to a strong start, with early numbers already outpacing recent years. By April 30th, researchers counted about 1,450 loggerhead nests, nearly double last year's early total, and leatherbacks also ahead with more than 1,000 nests so far.
9: There's a Billy Joel biopic in the works, but Billy's not into it, and we'll tell you where the Super Bowl is headed in the year 2030. That's coming up at 6:40 in What's Trending.
10: Mixture of sun and clouds. Today, we do have a chance of some isolated showers. 86 for our high. Right now, we have 80 in Boca, and those are the three things you need to know on today's Cool 105.5.

0: More variety from the 80s to now on today's Cool 105.5. Hi there, good morning. Hello, 6 o'clockers. Thanks for checking in on the text this morning. If you want to check in with us, 47142. Just type in Mo and type in your message and we'll get your text. Hello to Ocala Kevin checking in this morning. Danny in Hilton Head. Okeechobee Tim says happy hump day. Zoologist Rebecca. Looking forward to the 3-day weekend. And let's see, there's Coach Lou in Palm Beach Gardens. And Jules in Delray Beach checked in at 4:36 this morning. You know, she's doing overtime this week.
1: Oh, yeah.
0: She says, help me get through this morning. Have a great show. Got my huge cup of coffee. I just read a hack of how you can boost your buzz. If you drink coffee in the morning, chase it with a cup of grapefruit juice.
1: What?
0: Yeah.
1: Ooh, I would think that would make you sick to your stomach.
0: I didn't say it wouldn't. I'm just saying if you want to boost your buzz, you, after your coffee, have a cup of grapefruit juice. It's supposed to interfere with the enzymes in your body that break down substances like caffeine. So in theory, that could keep caffeine in your system longer.
2: So I don't have to do a life hack segment now?
0: You can use that one if you want.
2: You just did it.
0: God, you're so lazy. I'm
2: not lazy, I'm efficient.
0: Efficient. Curtis is thinking, hey, there's a whole different audience 30 minutes from now. I'll just use that as my life hack. Feel free to,
1: I can't remember the last time I had grapefruit juice.
0: My mom used to drink grapefruit juice, and then she would eat a grapefruit. That was like a diet thing, you know, when they were on, my parents were on, or trying to be on a diet.
1: Right, right.
0: You know? And then the next morning she would have, biscuits and gravy and sausage and all that stuff. But, oh, I'm on a diet. I'm going to eat half a grapefruit and drink some grapefruit juice. Yeah, I don't remember the last time I had.
1: I like it.
0: Grapefruit juice.
1: I just haven't had it in a long time.
0: Oh, let's recognize the graduating seniors. Park Vista Community High School graduating at the South Florida Fairgrounds, 8 o'clock this morning. Dreyfus School of the Arts at 1 o'clock this afternoon. And Forest Hill Community High at 6 o'clock tonight at the South Florida Fairgrounds.
1: Well, congrats.
0: Congratulations. Going to start your day off at the 6 o'clock Comedy Club. This is comedian Nate Bargatze talking about boating on the lake.
3: So my sister Abigail, she bought a boat. She always wants us to go on the lake with her. And I have been. I don't like lakes. Like, I want like a pontoon, a boat that doesn't move. I mean, her boat, it just it's 5 hours. You just sit in the back of it. Bee, bee, bee, bee. No one can talk. It's just chaos. I mean, stuff is flying everywhere. I'm sore for a month. Just like, is that from the boat? There's no rules on the lake. It's just the Wild West. Everybody drives as fast as they want. There's only sudden turns made out there. Everybody driving a boat is either drunk or 11. No one's a normal person.
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1: 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And that means you could have a bigger barbecue this weekend, you know?
2: Yeah.
1: Everybody say good morning to Richard in North Palm Beach.
2: Hi, Richard. Hi, Richard.
1: Good morning, Richard. Thanks for checking in on the text. We appreciate that. On this Wednesday, May 20th, checking out birthdays and back in the day, singer Rachel Platten is turning 45 years old today. She was at Sunfest a couple of years ago.
2: Yeah, okay.
1: Or years ago, I should say, back when they did Sunfest.
2: Back when we had Sunfest.
1: Remember Sunfest?
2: Yeah.
1: Rachel Platten, 45 today. Busta Rhymes is turning 54. NASCAR superstar Tony Stewart is 55 years old today. Actor Timothy Olyphant is turning 58. Mindy Cohn. She was Natalie on The Facts of Life.
3: You take the good, you take the bad, you take them both, and there you have the facts of life.
1: Mindy Cohn.
3: The Facts of Life.
1: Is turning 60 years old today. Jane Wiedlin, she's the guitar player for the Go-Go's. She's turning 68.
4: Do you believe in love after life?
1: That's right. Cher is turning 80 today.
2: Really?
1: Yep.
5: Let's go back in time.
1: May 20th, 1310. My gosh, we're going back 716 years.
2: What happened?
6: I remember it like it was yesterday.
1: Well, get this. For the first time ever, different shoes for the left and right feet were produced.
2: Oh, my gosh.
1: Until 1310, all shoes were cut exactly the same.
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2: Yeah.
1: 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So that's right. We're only here right now because of Canadians.
2: Okay. Yeah. All right. Appreciate it.
1: 33 years ago today, let's see, that would be 1993, more than 80 million people watched the final episode.
7: Making your way in the world
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1: That makes it the second highest rated series finale ever, just behind MASH and ahead of Seinfeld. And the number one song on this date back in 1999. Ricky Martin and Living La Vida Loca. And there you go, birthdays. Back in the day, there's a Billy Joel biopic in the works, but Billy is not into it, and we'll tell you where the Super Bowl is headed in the year 2030. That's coming up at 6:40 in What's Trending.
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0: More variety from the 80s to now on today's Cool 105.5. Good morning. Welcome to the Mo and Sally Show. Today is Wednesday, May 20th, and here's what's trending.
1: Sing us a song, you're the piano man.
0: There's a Billy Joel biopic in the works. It's called Billy and Me, and it covers Joel's early career up to his breakout hit Piano Man. Oh, and here's another thing about it. It's unauthorized, and Billy does not want it to happen. His rep issued a statement saying the people behind the movie don't have the rights to Billy's life and they won't get the rights to his music either. He added that Billy has not authorized or supported this project in any capacity and any attempt to move forward without it would be both legally and professionally misguided.
2: I understand it's told through the eyes of his first manager who discovered him back in 1966.
0: Okay.
3: Yeah, maybe they should just not do it. I like the way they said it. Well, they call it misguided.
0: Misguided?
3: They wanted to say stupid, but you can't put that in legalese.
0: But how do you even have the biopic
2: without any music?
0: Yeah,
2: without the music, yeah.
0: Yeah, so stupid.
2: I don't understand either.
0: Nashville is officially getting the Super Bowl in the year 2030. NFL owners voted yesterday to bring the biggest event in sports to Music City.
2: Remember, we heard rumors about that a couple of weeks ago.
0: Well, it's going to happen in 2030. Speaking of sports, Game 2 of the NBA Conference Finals is on NBC tonight starting at 8:30. Oklahoma City is going to be hosting the San Antonio Spurs. The Spurs lead the series 1-0. And the 50th season finale of Survivor is on CBS tonight starting at 8 o'clock.
2: And finally, there's a viral video of a Super Dogs competition. This is when a dog named Sir Jumps-A-Lot, that's the dog's name, runs toward an obstacle with 10 stacked plastic poles. Mm-hmm. You know, and of course, Sir Jumps-A-Lot is supposed to jump over this obstacle.
3: Okay.
2: Nope. Plows right through it.
4: The highest jumping golden retriever in Ontario here to show you what he can do. Let's make some noise for Sir Jumps-A-Lot.
3: You just getting the hype up and then just going through it.
2: He just plows right.
0: He doesn't even attempt to jump.
2: No.
0: He just runs right through the poles. I mean, you got to see the video.
2: And
0: it's hilarious.
2: Did you hear the guy say, make some noise.
0: Oh, yeah. Make some noise.
3: Make some noise.
4: Make some noise.
0: We seriously got to come up with a different phrase. Make some noise for Curtis's life hack. That's coming up next.
3: Mo already did it today.
0: That's what's trending here on the Mo and Sally Morning Show.
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10: Good morning, everyone. Hi there, 6 o'clockers. Do we have any 6 o'clockers?
11: Everybody might be still asleep. I don't know if you really asked anybody to chime in today, did you?
10: We love it when you text us. Mm-hmm. If the text is not working, that's one thing. But if the text is working and we're not getting text...
11: We said hi to Richard, remember?
10: Yeah, that was like at 6:19 this morning.
11: Yeah, so that means it's working.
10: Shut this thing down at 7 o'clock. If we don't get 10 texts in 10 minutes...
12: Oh my gosh, you are so needy.
10: I'm shutting it down. All right, so text us now if you want the show to continue past 7 o'clock. 47142. Type in Mo and your message. Let us know you're there. If not, we're done at 7.
11: We're all going to have to go through this together, y'all, so just participate. It's like... I don't know if I have the bandwidth to deal with him today.
10: You seem pretty fed up with me.
11: I just didn't get much sleep.
10: 6:05 this morning. You didn't get much sleep?
11: No.
10: Yeah, me either.
12: Me either. I've been up since 2.
10: Since 2 this morning?
12: Yeah.
10: Oh, my God. All right. Curtis has today's life hack.
11: Have you ever had like day-old rice and you want to warm it back up? But you know it gets all comfy and stuff?
12: Yeah, it sticks together.
11: Yeah. If you put that in like your wok or your pan or whatever, make like a little well in the middle of that little block of that block of rice. If you put like a thing of ice in the middle, you can heat it up, cover it back up, and then it'll...
10: Oh, like an ice cube? Mm-hmm. Put an ice cube?
11: Right. Put it in there for like 15 seconds.
10: All right. Yeah, okay.
11: And it'll steam up, and then it'll help everything, you know, disperse and not be so coagulated.
12: Day-old rice is the best rice to use
11: for fried rice.
10: Interesting.
12: You can always make fried rice.
10: All right. Thank you, Curtis. 7:30 this morning, Battle of the Burbs. Going to give you a chance to win tickets to see the Dave Matthews Band at the I Think Financial Amphitheater. 7:30 here on today's Cool 105.5.
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0: Okay, show's over.
1: Oh, gotta run.
2: So,
3: this is goodbye then.
4: I think we should meet again.
1: See you soon.
0: Bye.
5: Yeah, I said we gotta get 10 texts in 10 minutes or the show is over. And we are just shy of 10 texts.
6: Did you count it?
5: I did.
2: Of course he did.
5: Bert, the Uber driver, texted twice.
2: Oh,
5: so
2: hi, Bert.
5: That doesn't count.
2: Sure it does.
5: You know, we got Boudoir Mike checking in. Bert, Magic Mike in Delray Beach. There's Bert again. Diane in Green Acres. Tanner struggling to make it through the week. Mm-hmm. Me too, Tanner.
2: Yeah.
5: He's working on 4.5 hours of sleep. And Danny in Hilton Head says, stay on. What would I do without waking up to Mo, Sally, and Curtis every morning?
2: Oh, that's all nice, Danny. Right.
5: Well, appreciate that, but 7 o'clock and we out.
6: And then what?
5: I don't know.
2: We out of a job.
5: We out of a job. That's how it works?
2: Yeah.
5: All right, let's get to Mo and Sally's 3 things you need to know.
2: So as we're headed into the Memorial Day weekend, state officials are already thinking about the 4th of July. Setting off fireworks this July 4th could get you in some serious trouble. Florida's Attorney General announcing yesterday he will prosecute those who set off fireworks in places where there are burn bans. You know, lots of areas of Florida still in drought conditions.
6: Oh, yeah.
2: Downtown Stewart's waterfront is getting a big upgrade. A $3 million project is going to kick off in July to replace aging docks with a stronger marina layout, adding 26 new slips and giving boaters easier access to shops, restaurants, and events. It's funded by a state grant and impact fees. The work should be finished before July 4th, 2027, and docks will close during construction. And Florida sea turtle nesting season off to a strong start with early numbers already outpacing recent years. Researchers counted about 1,450 loggerhead nests, nearly double from last year's early total. Leatherbacks also ahead with more than 1,000 nests so far.
5: Coming up at 7:30 this morning. Why would you say? Tickets to see the Dave Matthews Band at the I Think Financial Amphitheater if you win Battle of the Birds.
2: A mixture of sun and clouds today. We do have a chance of an isolated shower. 86 for our high today. Right now we have 80 degrees in North Palm, and those are the 3 things you need to know on today's Cool 105.5.
5: Thank you, Sally. All right, today is Wednesday, May 20th. It's National Rescue Dog Day.
2: Aww.
5: It's a Pick Strawberries Day, National Streaming Day. Well, let's see if you guys can get these. What's this from?
6: That's Netflix.
5: That's Netflix. All right, how about this one?
2: HBO.
5: Yeah,
2: uh-huh.
5: HBO Max.
2: Oh, well, excuse me.
6: That's HBO. That's the original HBO sound. That's fine.
5: It's HBO Max.
6: I know, but that's HP. That's before they had. That's
5: okay.
6: HBO.
5: All right. HBO Max.
6: I'm gonna fight you.
5: And today is also Be a Millionaire Day. Tell me
2: how to be. Okay.
5: Boudoir Mike said, my phone says it's National Be a Millionaire Day. How am I supposed to participate in that?
6: You just pretend. You can go in a lot of debt. Some of them do that.
5: Yeah, that's how you do that. True. All right. And my thought for the day, you know you're getting old when the candles cost more than the cake.
2: Oh, man.
6: Dang.
5: Yeah, that's harsh.
6: I ain't like that one.
5: Got today's good news coming up at 7:10. If you have any good news you want to share with us, you can text us 47142. Type in Mo and your good news, and we'll get it on the radio at 7:10 this morning.

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8: Hello, good morning, everyone. Welcome to the 7 o'clock hour of the Mo and Sally Morning Show. I would be Mo, my wife and co-host. Caretaker of cats, that is Sally.
9: Hello.
8: And that guy over there is producer Curtis.
10: Over here.
11: Nice boobs.
8: All right.
10: He always looking at my chest.
12: Always.
8: We're going to be on Facebook Live. You can look at it too. at about 7:30 this morning. Hi, Mo and Sally Show.
13: Good morning, Sally, Mo, and Curtis. This is Tina. I'm just sending out a shout out to my rescue puppy, which is Kiki, my little 5-year-old Pomeranian, 3 years ago?
8: Mm-hmm.
13: Got a ticket going and trying to get her. So her nickname is Takeda for ticket. Okay?
8: Okay. All right.
13: I love y'all.
8: I love you back.
9: Love you back, Tina.
8: Bye, Tina.
13: Bye.
14: Oh, man.
8: Okay. I'm going to break this down.
10: Yeah, please do. I mean, I got the first part, but then the last part.
9: Well, you mentioned it about rescue.
8: I speak Tina. Yeah, today is National Rescue Dog Day. She was giving a shout out to her rescue dog,
9: all right,
8: Takeda, which is, that's the name or the nickname because she got a ticket on the way to get
9: The dog.
10: Oh, that's so, okay.
8: See, I speak Tina.
10: Yeah, you do, apparently.
8: Yeah, I really can't believe I did that myself.
9: Always nice to hear from her.
8: Absolutely. Thank you, Tina.
15: Bringing me good news today.
8: Well, let's see. We heard from David Brown.
9: Yes.
8: And he's got a couple of friends having birthdays today. Delroy is having a birthday. Also, Preston. Oh. So,
16: this is your birthday song. It isn't very long.
8: And also, let's congratulate the graduating seniors today. Graduating at 8 o'clock this morning, Park Vista Community High School at the South Florida Fairgrounds. 1 o'clock today, Dreyfus School of the Arts. And at 6 o'clock tonight, Forest Hill Community High. Congratulations,
10: congrats.
8: Seniors.
9: Congrats.
8: All right, Sally.
9: Well, speaking of students in California took it upon themselves to help save a wildlife area. It's called Big Bear Valley. They enjoy watching live streams of a bald eagle habitat. You know how people do that. Well, all these students just love watching the eagles. Well, the area has been threatened by a potential housing development.
8: Mm.
9: And so the students were very upset about this, so they wrote letters to family, influencers, and even celebrities trying to raise the $10 million needed to prevent the area from being completely bulldozed.
10: That's a lot of money.
9: Yeah, but, I mean, it's a bald eagle habitat. How do you bulldoze that down to build a bunch of houses?
8: Right.
9: Well, here are the teachers talking about what the students did.
17: They felt so passionate about it, and they were like, what can we do?
18: They were furious that it was happening, and they were like literally yelling, we need to do something. And so instead of doing the normal unit, we shifted it a little bit to persuade people in the community and famous people to donate to this cause.
9: So far, the campaign has raised about $3 million.
8: But they need $10 million.
9: Yeah.
8: Wow.
9: I could never move into a house knowing that it used to be a bald eagle habitat.
8: Oh, good for those kids doing this. I hope they get the $10 million. That'd
9: be
8: awesome.
9: I'm sure some celebrity's going to step up.
8: Right? Coming up next here on the Mo and Sally Morning Show, we're going to be live on the Cool 105.5 Facebook page for the show behind the show, and you can check out Curtis's restuses.
10: Nice. I will not be objectified, thank you.
8: And 7:30 this morning, Battle of the Burbs with your chance to win tickets to see the Dave Matthews Band. And don't forget, at 9 o'clock this morning, your shot at $1,000 with our Workday Payday.
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to now on today's Cool 105.5. Thanks for waking up with the Mo and Sally Morning Show on this Wednesday. Oh, I have some traffic information to pass along. Hang on, I put together a new traffic bed. Check it out.

0: We've got a crash blocking one lane of the turnpike south after the Lake Worth Road exit.
1: Ooh, that's a busy area.
0: Expect delays. Again, that's a crash blocking one lane of the turnpike south after the Lake Worth Road exit.
2: Why is your traffic bed so fun?
0: Yeah, you like it?
2: I do, but it's like...
0: Plus, for people sitting in traffic, it's upbeat.
2: Oh,
0: it's lifting.
2: Trying to make it fun?
0: Make it fun, yeah.
1: Being stuck in the traffic jam is such a joy.
0: Gee, I hope there's more traffic jams so Mo can play that upbeat traffic bed. All right. Coming up next, Battle of the Burbs. We have your chance to win tickets to see the Dave Matthews Band.
3: Oh, when you come crash. Crush me.
0: Coming to the I Think Financial Amphitheater Friday, May 29th and Saturday, May 30th. All you have to do is win the battle this morning. We need two contestants to play the game. If you want to represent your city, hit us up right now at 1-888-415-1055. And the battle is coming up right after the Cutting Crew here on Cool 105.5.

0: More variety from the 80s to now on today's Cool 105.5, Mo and Sally Morning Show. Time for Battle of the Burbs. 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
1: Y'all ready for this?
0: All right, who's playing the game today, Sally?
2: Okay, representing West Palm Beach, we have Michelle. Good morning, Michelle.
3: Good morning, everybody.
0: Hello. Hi, Michelle.
2: And representing Delray Beach, it's Gary. Hi, Gary.
4: Good morning, everybody.
0: What's up? Gary and Michelle, welcome to the show. Thank you for kicking off your Wednesday with us. I'm going to ask you some trivia questions. If you know the answer, shout out your name. That's how you buzz in. If you blurt out the answer first, that point is not going to count, but your opponent will have a chance to steal that point away. Best of five. Good luck to you both. Here we go with question number one. What chilled alcohol and fruit juice drink gets its name from the Spanish word for bleeding?
3: Michelle.
2: Michelle, your guess.
3: Sangria.
5: That's correct.
2: Sangria.
0: Question number two. George and Wheezy were moving on up in which...
5: Gary.
2: Gary, your guess?
4: The Jeffersons.
5: That's correct.
0: That is correct. I mean, we can't have that question and not play a little piece of the theme song.
2: That is true.
0: Sorry. Yes. We got to move on up. All right. Question number three. If you visit Chicago, Illinois, which time zone would you be in?
4: Ooh. Gary.
2: Gary, your guess?
4: Central.
5: Central's correct.
2: Central. Ooh.
0: Question number
2: four.
0: A large mass of ice that has broken away from a glacier.
4: Gary.
2: Gary, your guess?
4: Iceberg.
5: And that's a win.
2: That is a win for you, Gary.
6: Yeah, boy.
0: Michelle, you can try us again tomorrow. Gary, congratulations. You're going to see the Dave Matthews Band at the I Think Financial Amphitheater, all right?
4: Hooray!
2: Good for you! All right, Gary.
0: Hooray. Got more tickets to give away tomorrow morning at 7:30. Right here on the Mo and Sally Morning Show on Cool 105.5.

0: variety from the 80s to now on today's Cool 105.5. Mo and Sally Morning Show. 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
1: Good morning.
0: Good morning. Salute to, let's see who's up in here this morning.
2: We got Linda. We got Michael Tanner. We have Rachel.
0: Mm-hmm. Rachel.
3: Cheryl's there.
0: Rachel.
3: Hi, yeah. Jim.
0: Rachel says, my mama heart is hurting. I'm in tears today. It's Ryan's last day of his senior year at school. I've already used a box of tissues.
3: Okay. Yeah,
0: I bet he's not crying.
2: He's not. He's telling her she's crazy.
0: Oh, and also some good news from our friend David Brown. His friend, Nevaeh Meyer, graduated from Jupiter Community High yesterday.
3: Oh, well, congratulations.
0: Graduations are going on.
3: They mm-hmm. certainly are.
0: Congratulations to all of the graduating seniors. She's crying. Rachel's not happy about it. All right.
3: Well, you know, he could have flunked out of school, but he had, he's graduating. I mean, look at the bright side here.
0: Well, you could be like Sally's parents and give her luggage when she graduated high school.
2: Oh, is that what happened?
3: Oh, yeah.
2: Get the hell on out. Piss up on your clothes.
0: Nothing says pack up and leave like, hey, here's some luggage.
3: Look, I was the fifth kid. They were like, get out.
0: Yeah. They were ready. Your parents were ready to be empty nesters.
3: Absolutely.
0: All right. Today we're going to do, is there anyone listening who? All right. This is kind of a listener survey.
3: Yeah.
0: We learn a little bit more about you. So if you can answer yes to any of our questions, we each have a question. If you can answer yes to any of these questions, call us, text us, whatever. All right. Sally, what's your question today?
3: Well, you know, with Memorial Day coming up, I was wondering, is there anyone listening who has not eaten a hot dog?
2: Oh, wow.
0: That's a great question.
2: It is.
0: So anyone listening who has not eaten a hot dog. Ever?
3: Ever.
0: Okay.
3: I don't mean like I haven't in the last 10 years. I mean, never.
0: Okay.
3: Uh-huh.
0: All right. Curtis, your question?
2: Well, I was talking to a friend a little while ago, and we were talking about how much I hate doing laundry.
0: Mm-hmm.
2: And I was like, I got so much laundry to get through, all this stuff. And then in the middle of that conversation, it comes out that he actually enjoys folding laundry, which is a sentence I'd never heard before. So I was wondering if there's anyone listening who enjoys folding laundry.
0: Huh. All right.
3: Okay.
0: My question is, and I really don't expect to win our little competition with this.
3: Neither do I.
0: is there anyone listening who has ordered something online and then you totally forgot about it?
3: Oh.
0: And it showed up and you're like, what the hell is this?
2: Oh, you're going to win.
3: You're going to win.
0: You think so?
3: Yeah. Oh, forgot.
0: Really?
2: Yeah, that's most people.
3: That is a softball right there. Yeah. Oh, wow.
0: I disagree totally.
2: Okay.
0: Come on. You really think I'm going to win with that question?
2: Yes.
3: Hands down.
0: My gosh. Okay. All right. So if you can answer yes to any of these questions, 1-888-415-1055 is our phone number, or you can text us 47142. Type in Mo and your message. And if you're listening on the iHeartRadio

0: 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Today we're doing, is there anyone listening who? We each have a question, and if you can answer yes to any of the questions, you can call us or text us, hit us up on the TalkBack on the iHeartRadio app. A little competition, a little survey game that we like to play with you guys, and we each get a point for each yes answer. Mm-hmm. And Sally, your question today?
1: Is there anyone listening who has never eaten a hot dog?
0: Got to rectify that. If you answer, you know, yes to that question, then you need to rectify that this weekend.
2: Why?
0: Memorial Day weekend. You got to eat hot dogs. Your question, Curtis?
2: Is there anyone listening who enjoys folding laundry?
1: Because you said a friend of yours likes
2: it. Yeah, he said he loves doing it. And I never heard that sentence before.
0: Huh. Did you give yourself a point for your friend, by the way?
2: Oh, no. Am I allowed to do that?
1: No, sure. They didn't participate.
0: They didn't participate in that. Yeah, they didn't call, text, or hit us up on the talk.
2: No,
0: back.
2: Mo already said I can do it.
0: So we'll take that. No, Sally makes more sense than me. You know she runs this show. She said no. Take that point away. My question is there anyone listening who ordered something online and you totally forgot about it, and it just showed up, and you're like, what is this?
1: What the heck?
0: Yeah, and you guys seem to think that I might win with that question.
1: Yeah, I think a lot of people do that.
2: That is so common.
0: I don't think so. All right, we'll start with Christina.
3: The folding laundry is a kind of, because I don't like it at first, but the minute I start folding it, I'm like, give me more. And it's because it's actually relaxing. Like, I hate, like, there could be 7 loads of laundry sitting on my couch, and I could be like, oh my gosh, I have to fold this. But the minute I actually, like, start folding it, something in my brain is, like, calmed, and I like doing it.
2: Oh, that's definitely a point then.
1: Oh, yeah. Yeah, you get a point.
2: Christina, well, thanks for the call.
1: Appreciate it.
3: Have a good day.
2: You too.
0: Bye.
1: Hi, Mo and Sally's show. Who's this?
4: Hi, good morning, Sally. This is Sherry, and I am a grown adult, 68 years old, and I have never eaten a hot dog.
2: Wow, there you go.
1: I did not think I would get a point, Sherry. Wow.
4: I do hamburgers, cheeseburgers. I have no desire. I don't like the smell of it. I have never eaten a hot dog.
1: Wow. Thanks for the point, Sherry.
2: You don't want the weenies.
4: Have a good day, everybody.
2: You too. Bye.
0: Saw you how you snuck that in there. She don't want no weenies.
2: Anything in there.
1: We got this text. Because of my mom, my sister and I have never had a hot dog. I'm 13 and she's 15, so 2 points for Sally.
0: Oh, wow.
2: So what, like, what's going to happen when y'all turn 18 instead of trying to do, like, well, I don't even know. Can you do anything 18 anymore?
1: Not anymore.
0: No, 21.
2: 21.
0: When they can drink, I guess they can legally have a hot dog then? Is that how that works?
2: And up here at the baseball game.
0: You got to move out of the house before you can have a hot dog.
1: And Aaron in Lantana, I have totally ordered things that I've forgotten about, and then they come, and it's like Christmas.
0: Oh, so I get a point there.
1: Yeah, there's a point for you.
0: All right.
2: Are you actually shocked that people do that? I can't tell if this is a bit
0: I thought I might get a few points, but, I mean, you guys got to get control of yourself. Ordering stuff online.
1: And this text says, I heard the graduation shout out a bit ago. I love folding laundry.
2: Oh, yay.
1: That's a point for Curtis.
0: Okay. All right. And this says, yes, Mo, Bert, Uber. What does that mean?
2: I guess it's a point for you.
0: Point for me?
2: That's what it seems like.
0: Okay.
1: Okay.
0: All right. So, yeah, if you can answer yes to any of those questions, 1-888-415-1055. Sally's question, anyone listening who
1: has never eaten a hot dog?
0: Curtis.
2: Enjoys folding laundry.
0: And my question, ordered something online, totally forgot about it, and it showed up, and you're like, what is this? Text us, 47142, type in Mo and your message. Also, you can hit us up on the TalkBack. Just tap on that red microphone if you're listening on the iHeartRadio app.

0: along.
1: Allie's question.
2: Has never eaten a hot dog.
1: And Curtis.
3: Enjoys folding laundry.
1: And my question is, anyone listening who has ordered something online and you completely forgot about it until it showed up and you're like, what is this?
3: I did that like four times last week.
1: Are you serious?
3: I'm exaggerating, but like that happens all the time.
1: Really?
3: Yeah.
1: Okay, and didn't Tanner order something?

0: and he didn't know what it was.
1: Oh my gosh, that's crazy.
0: And Norm also says he's ordered things for his shop, like tools and stuff,
2: and completely then forgot.
0: Forgets. Yeah. Yep.
1: Wow. Okay. 1-888-415-1055.
2: Hi, Mo and Sally. Show. Who's this?
3: Hi, Sally. It's Alexis and Michael.
2: Hi, guys.
3: Hi. We have a vote for all of you.
1: Oh, really?
4: All of us.
3: Between the two of us, Michael, what have you not done?
5: Eat a hot dog.
0: Wow.
2: Wow.
3: Michael's never eaten a hot dog. He's 8 years old. And mommy loves to fold laundry and often orders things and forgets what they are when they arrive.
2: Wow, you got a point for everybody.
1: Oh, thank you guys for the phone call.
3: Sure. Have a great day.
0: You too. Bye, guys.
2: Bye.
3: Bye.
5: Bye.
1: All right, let me check the talk back here.
6: Good morning again from Fina. Sally, to your question, yes, I have never eaten a hot dog, and I'm going to be 55 years old in June, and I've never eaten a hot dog, not even a hamburger, nothing. I've never eaten McDonald's, none of it. I only eat my African food.
2: Wow.
6: Thank you.
1: Wow. Okay.
2: Thank you for the vote.
1: Okay, I can't believe these people never had a hot dog.
2: Okay.
1: Man, you don't know what you're missing.
2: See these text? I vote for Curtis. I find folding laundry relaxing and a quiet time break. That's Josie.
0: Quiet time break.
2: School bus driver, Palm Beach County.
1: Hmm.
2: All three, my 13-year-old has never had a hot dog. I like folding laundry, and my wife orders things and forgets all the time.
1: Oh, that's boudoir mine.
0: Yeah, so everybody got a point on that one.
2: Yep, yep.
0: I'm surprised by all these kids that aren't eating them. I wonder, like,
1: right?
0: What's the deal, y'all? Y'all don't like the way they look or what?
1: Mm. Oh, look at this. A point for Mo. Just walked out the door and a package was there for me. No idea what it is. All right, well, we have to continue this because we're getting lots of phone calls and texts, so we'll get back to this in a little bit. Right now, time for Mo and Sally's Three Things You Need to Know.
2: So we're heading into the Memorial Day weekend, but state officials are already thinking about the July 4th holiday. Setting off home fireworks this July 4th could get you in trouble. Florida's Attorney General announced yesterday he'll prosecute those who set off fireworks in places where there are burn bans. And you can't use the excuse, I don't know. If you're going to set off fireworks, you have to make sure that it is okay to do so.
1: Just leave it to the professionals.
2: Yeah. Downtown Stewart's waterfront is getting a big upgrade. A $3 million project kicks off in July to replace aging docks with a stronger marina layout, adding 26 new slips and giving boaters easier access to shops, restaurants, and events. It's funded by a state grant and impact fees. Now, the work should be finished before July 4th, 2027. And Allegiant Air is launching several new nonstop flights from Fort Lauderdale International Airport and other airports throughout the state starting this fall. Travelers will be able to fly directly from Fort Lauderdale to various cities, including Boston, Pittsburgh, Kansas City, and Omaha.
1: There's a Billy Joel biopic in the works, but Billy is not into it. Mm. And we'll tell you where the Super Bowl is headed in the year 2030. That's coming up at 8:30 in What's Trending.
2: A mixture of sun and clouds today. We do have a chance of some quick isolated showers. 86 for our high. 77 right now in Royal Palm. And those are the three things you need to know on today's Cool 105.5.
1: 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That's coming up at 8:10 here on today's Cool 105.

0: More variety from the 80s to now on today's Cool 105.5. Welcome to the 8 o'clock hour of the Mo and Sally Morning Show. I would be Mo. She's my wife and co-host, caretaker of cats. That's Sally.
1: Hello.
0: And producer Curtis.
2: Hey.
0: What are you laughing about?
2: Well, we're about to do random facts, and I'm just in disbelief over the one I'm about to read today.
1: Ooh, I can't wait to hear it.
0: All right. Well, we're going to use you in the number 4 slot then, because it sounds like it's funny. All right. Yeah, let's get to the educational portion of today's program.
3: And now it's time for...
0: Random
1: facts.
4: 1, 2, 3, 4.
0: You might actually learn something from this segment.
4: Facts.
0: Random fact number 1. Oh, I don't know about this. The first known use of OMG, like, oh my God, you know how people write OMG?
2: Of course.
0: Was in a letter to Winston Churchill in 1917. Come on.
2: Well, what do you mean, come on?
0: How is that even possible that they were doing that in 1917?
2: Because abbreviations have always been around.
0: Yeah, but OMG, you think?
1: And we thought we were, you know.
2: Yeah, I thought we were original.
0: That's been around since 1917.
1: We're not original.
0: That's so 1917.
2: Don't
0: OMG.
2: Take a lot of brain thought to like, be like, hey, I'm too lazy to write all this out. OMG.
0: That's crazy.
4: Fact.
0: Random fact number 2. Peanut butter can be converted into diamonds.
2: What?
0: Did you guys know this?
1: No.
2: I did not.
0: Scientists have done this in labs by extracting carbon and applying extreme pressure. Probably shouldn't try this at home in your garage.
1: No, I wouldn't.
2: I don't think you have the tools for it, to be honest.
0: Probably not. Yeah.
4: Fact.
0: Random fact number 3. Estelle Getty played Bea Arthur's mother on The Golden Girls.
1: Right.
0: Even though Estelle Getty was actually 1 year younger than Bea Arthur.
1: Mm-hmm. I knew that.
0: You knew that?
1: Mm-hmm. Yeah. It's that, you know, they made her up to look older.
0: Oh, my gosh. Yeah, I had no idea that it was only a 1 year age difference.
1: Yeah.
0: Yeah.
4: Fact.
2: And that she's actually younger.
0: Yeah. That's crazy.
2: Playing somebody mama and you younger than him.
0: Yeah. That is crazy. And Curtis has random fact number 4.
2: Did you know that Barbies once released for their 2009 50th anniversary,
0: mm-hmm.
2: they once released a special edition doll called the Palm Beach Sugar Daddy Ken.
0: No. Is that for real?
2: It's for real. I did so much research on this. And it's like a guy, he has like gray hair, and he's wearing like a flamboyant like green jacket.
0: Get out
2: of here.
0: Like
2: he's dressed up on Palm Beach. And I guess they didn't realize what sugar daddy meant.
0: Oh, no.
2: It was supposed to be a reference to something else, like a dog.
0: Oh.
2: The dog's name is Sugar that comes with the... I don't know.
0: They didn't do enough research on that. Oh, my
1: God.
2: So y'all Google Palm Beach Sugar Daddy Ken doll. It comes right on up.
1: I'll be darned.
0: That has got to be a collector's... That's got to be a collector's item,
2: don't
0: you think?
2: It has to be.
1: Oh, yeah.
0: That is crazy. Wow.
3: This has been today's edition of...
4: 1, 2, 3.
0: Random
4: facts.
0: Oh, Barbie's facing some hard times. She's got to get herself a sugar daddy. Yeah. Coming up next here on the Mo and Sally Morning Show, we're going to get back to Is There Anyone Listening
4: Who?
0: And wrap that up.
1: Okay.
0: And also, we've got tickets to the Home Design Remodeling Show to give away this hour as well.
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0: 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Mo and Sally Morning Show. We were doing, is there anyone listening who? It's a little survey game that we do with you guys, and we each get a point for each yes answer that we get. Sally, your question today was?
1: Anyone listening who has never eaten a hot dog?
0: And Curtis?
2: Anyone listening who enjoys folding laundry?
0: And my question was, is there anyone listening who has ordered something online and totally forgot about it, and then it showed up, and you're like, what is this? And I can't believe how many people have not eaten a hot dog.
2: Yeah, that's wild.
1: I really didn't think I'd get any points.
0: Like some kids.
2: Kids, too, yeah.
0: And then people like in their 50s, mm-hmm. damn near 60 years old, have never had a hot dog.
2: We didn't get a chance to ask more detail, like why.
0: Why? And that's okay. More for me. I would like a hot dog right now. Yeah,
1: I could go for a hot dog right now.
0: Let's see. We got this on the text. Yes. It's a vote for Curtis. I enjoy folding laundry with the exception of fitted sheets. I can't fold a fitted sheet to save my life. Well, who can?
1: Some people can.
0: And this text says, vote for Curtis here. I have a two-story house with bedrooms and closets upstairs and a laundry room downstairs. I don't love transferring the laundry to the laundry room, but once it's all clean and folded and I'm putting it away, I love that feeling. And my 15-year-old son folds his laundry like he's in the military and seems relaxed when he does it. So maybe 2 points for Curtis.
1: Wow.
2: It couldn't be me. Hate folding laundry.
1: Yeah. I don't mind it. I mean, I'm not going to say I enjoy it, but I don't mind.
0: I think I got quite a few points, and I wasn't expecting it, you know, with people.
1: Oh, I thought you'd run away with this, quite frankly.
0: Really?
2: Yeah. We're shocked that you're shocked.
0: Well, our neighbor across the street, he orders so much stuff online, and it shows up like every day.
1: There's packages on his doorstep.
0: And some days it looks like a processing center for Amazon. I mean, it's like so many boxes and packages on his doorstep.
1: Yeah.
0: But all right, so we've counted up all the votes or the yes answers, mm-hmm. and who won the competition today?
2: It looks like I may have.
0: Wow.
2: It looks like
1: wow.
2: Wasn't expecting that at all.
0: People enjoy folding laundry.
2: What are y'all doing? Y'all know what video games are?
0: Y'all need to put that laundry down and go eat a hot dog. That's what you need to do. There's a Billy Joel biopic in the works, I should say, but Billy's not into it. What's Trending is coming up next here on today's Cool 105.5.

0: More variety from the 80s to now on today's Cool 105.5. Well, it's Sally Morning Show. Here's what's trending on this Wednesday, May 20th.
1: Sing us a song, you're the piano man.
0: There is a Billy Joel biopic in the works. It's called Billy and Me, and it covers Joel's early career up to his breakout hit Piano Man. Oh, and here's another thing about it. It's unauthorized, and Billy does not want it to happen. His rep issued a statement saying the people behind the movie don't have the rights to Billy's life, and they won't get the rights to his music either. He added that Billy has not authorized or supported this project in any capacity, and any attempt to move forward without it would be both legally and professionally misguided.
2: Why try to do this
0: without the music or anything?
3: There's no point in doing it.
0: It's just so dumb.
2: Apparently, his first manager, who discovered him back in 1966, is kind of through his eyes.
0: Oh, well, it must have ended badly because Billy doesn't want anything to do with this.
2: Right.
0: So, yeah, it just seems stupid to make it. Nashville is officially getting the Super Bowl in the year 2030. NFL owners voted yesterday to bring the biggest event in sports to Music City. And speaking of sports, Game 2 of the NBA Conference Finals is on NBC tonight starting at 8:30. The Oklahoma City Thunder will be hosting the San Antonio Spurs. The Spurs lead the series 1-0. And the 50th season finale of Survivor is on CBS tonight starting at 8 o'clock. Did you guys hear about this? Disposable cameras and digital point-and-shoot cameras are having a massive comeback.
3: Now, I thought not the disposable ones, but the Polaroid ones, those were big a few years
0: ago.
2: They had kind of a resurgence.
0: Yeah, well, if you're wondering why, it's because people are getting tired of overly curated social media photos. So instead of perfect lighting and heavy editing, people are craving blurry flash photos, grainy beach pictures, and chaotic nights out, and imperfect summer memories that actually feel real. So people are tired of I guess the filters and everything that people use.
3: So are they how are they getting these developed? Are they using film? How's it working?
0: I have no idea, but it says here even celebrities and influencers are starting to use disposable cameras again because it looks more messy and candid. So
2: yeah, it's also a big waste for the landfills.
0: Oh, so here we go. That. Oh, jeez. Sorry I did the story.
2: Yep. Yeah. And finally, there's a viral video of a super dogs competition that was held in Ontario. And now, this video is when a dog named Sir Jumps-a-Lot runs towards an obstacle with 10 stacked plastic poles, and the dog, of course, is supposed to jump over this.
0: Yeah, that didn't happen.
2: Gets a real big buildup, and the dog plows right through it.
4: The highest jumping golden retriever in Ontario, here to show you what he can do. Let's make some noise for Sir Jumps-a-Lot.
2: Woo!
3: Right through it. So is his name meant to be ironic? Or
2: the dog can jump. It's just... elected not to.
0: Not even try.
2: Didn't even try.
0: The video, so...
3: Goes right through it.
2: Funny. Right through it. Pretty dog, though.
0: Yeah. And that guy, again, let's make some noise.
3: Make some noise!
0: We really need a better saying.
3: I got gas! Make some noise!
0: Curtis is going to the bathroom. Let's make some noise! All right. That's what's trending here on the Mo and Sally Morning Show. Stick around. We've got tickets to the Home Design Remodeling Show to give away in about 10 minutes.
2: Rah.

0: 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Mo and Sally Morning Show on Cool 105.5, home of the Workday Payday. And we're about 22 minutes away from a keyword that could win you $1,000. And that's going to happen 13 times today. So just get the keyword, take it to 1055online.com and enter it for your shot at some free money. And then you can go online and you can order something like Curtis and just wait for it to show up.
1: And and then hopefully you get it.
0: He was telling me yesterday you ordered a phone case.
1: Uh-huh.
0: And you're tracking the package.
1: Yes, because it was supposed to arrive over the weekend. It was supposed to be here by like Saturday or Sunday.
0: Uh-huh.
1: And then obviously it is now Wednesday and I still haven't gotten it. And
0: but so, it started where? In Michigan?
1: Michigan, uh-huh.
0: And then it went to
1: North Carolina, which makes sense. That's
0: sure.
1: South.
0: It's coming down towards Florida. Uh-huh.
2: All right.
1: And then like around like Wednesday or Thursday of last week, it was stuck there. Like the last check-in I had was like North Carolina, and I hadn't gotten any updates since then. Then yesterday I checked it, and then all of a sudden it went from North Carolina to now being in Puerto Rico.
0: What?
1: Puerto Rico. And I'm like, y'all have to do extra work to miss the whole damn state of Florida.
0: Yeah, they just flew right over the entire state.
1: Like, couldn't it have been easier to just drop the thing off?
0: That doesn't make any sense. I don't understand that sometimes. That doesn't make any sense.
2: No.
0: Unless they're going to drop off something there, and then they're going to come back up here and drop it off.
2: Makes no sense.
1: I don't know. I was wondering if anybody's had something, like, you know, just go fly past them in the process.
2: It went right by you.
0: Yeah, they could have just dropped it out of the plane with a little tiny parachute, you know, just like, let it float down to Curtis's condo. That's interesting. And now, I'm wondering, has anyone had anything delivered by a drone? Are we doing that here yet?
1: I'm not sure.
0: Because I've heard, you know, they're starting to do that.
2: Yeah.
0: Drone deliveries. I don't know if it's happening
1: like
0: here
1: like the flying
0: yet.
1: Drones, right?
2: Yeah.
0: But you said that they're delivering food in Miami. Robots.
1: Yeah, they got
0: delivering.
1: Robots in Miami that travel the streets. They usually they're on wheels.
0: I don't know. How does that even work? I mean, is the food locked up in the robot? Because couldn't somebody just stop the robot and take the food? You said you got chased by one.
1: Yes. I was walking in Miami once, and one was like right behind me. And I felt like I was in its way, so I finally got out the way, and it just went on about its business. But I've never ordered a thing from a robot. I don't know what happens once you get there, if it unlocks, if it's locked up, why nobody robs them.
0: right?
1: Yeah, but the people leave them alone. They just go on their way.
0: Huh. And how much does it cost to have food delivered by a robot?
2: I couldn't tell you if I had
0: to. And can we get that going here, like at Palm Beach Gardens?
1: You want a food robot?
0: Yeah, I would like food to show up at my house via a robot.
1: For any particular reason, just because you think it's cool?
0: Yeah, that'd be great, you know? Just get some Taco Bell.
2: You'll be paying a lot more for it.
0: And, well, you pay for food delivery anyway.
2: I know.
0: Can you imagine?
2: We don't, because we don't have food delivery.
1: Maybe not. I mean, you don't tip that robot.
0: Yeah, you don't have to tip the robot.
1: See, they kind of look like this.
0: Oh, that's cool. Oh, wow. We need that in Palm Beach Gardens. I need for that to show up with some Taco Bell. Delicious Taco Bell on demand. All right, we've got tickets to give away to the Home Design Remodeling Show,
2: yep.
0: Florida's largest home expo. 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

0: Now, today's Cool 105.5, Merle and Sally Morning Show. Thanks for kicking off your workday with us. I'm excited. I just got excited, by
1: yeah,
0: the way,
1: because
0: I read this article. I have a new, you know, it's about time for me to start a new chapter in my life.
1: Okay.
0: I'm thinking, you know, what's next for Mo? And this is going to be it. You know how people have side hustles, like they try to make extra money by flipping houses or finding vintage items and fixing those up and reselling them, stuff like that. They buy storage units, not even knowing what's in them, but then, you know, they sell the stuff. Well, this is new. I read this article about a couple of friends, and they go dumpster diving around college campuses.
2: How old are these people?
0: I don't know.
2: Okay.
0: All I know is they're friends, and they started this side hustle. And the idea is that students move out for the year.
1: Yeah.
0: You know, like around now, they're moving out, they're going back home or whatever, and they're ditching valuable stuff like furniture, clothing, electronics.
1: Oh, wow.
0: Appliances, and it's stuff that may have only been in their dorm for like a year.
1: Oh.
0: And it makes sense, especially at expensive colleges where rich kids are fine just leaving their old stuff behind.
2: Uh-huh.
0: They don't care. So these friends, they make a good living doing this. They have funded vacations by finding, organizing, and cleaning the trash and then reselling it.
2: Now, so by trash, you were saying, like, because the rich kids, are they just leaving stuff in the rooms?
0: They just leave. No, they take it out to the dumpster or whatever, and they'll just leave stuff like, you know, whatever, just furniture, stuff they've had in there. They're like, no, I'm done with it. And so these people, and the cleaning supplies, they don't even take that with them. So these people are getting the cleaning supplies out of the dumpster as well, cleaning the stuff and reselling it.
1: Get in the dumpster, I imagine.
0: Yeah, well, probably so. But they say every day's like Christmas morning. Mm-mm. They go and find, you know, all this stuff in dumpsters.
2: They're going to mess around and catch some viruses.
0: Well, it might not be filthy, but
2: It's a dumpster. It might not be filthy.
0: Please don't ruin my dream, Curtis.
2: Okay.
1: Please do, because this is my nightmare.
2: Yeah.
1: We're going to have a bunch of crap in our house.
0: I'm fine right now. I was a dumpster diver when I was a kid.
1: Yeah, but things are different now.
0: Well, I mean, me and my buddy, we used to dumpster dive and get stuff out of there all the time.
1: Oh, gosh.
0: Yeah, so this is going to be my new thing.
1: It's a full circle for you.
0: It's a full circle.
1: Yes.
0: You know, I started out dumpster diving when I was a kid, and I'm perfectly fine.
2: Go back to the trash from whence you came.
0: I'm going back to the trash. You're right.
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0: More variety from the 80s to now. Mo Sally Morning Show kicking off your work day here on Cool 105.5. Thanks for spending time with us today. We appreciate that. Make sure you follow us on Instagram at 105.5 online, and you can see the antics that went on here yesterday. Sometimes lizards get in the building.
1: Yep.
0: And we have to get them out of here.
1: Yep.
0: And yesterday, Curtis came in here and says, hey, you want to help get this lizard out of the building?
2: Because I wasn't going to do it.
0: And I thought, well, that seems like a job for Sally. But I went in there, and I thought it was just a normal little lizard.
1: Yeah.
0: No, it was a larger lizard.
1: Yeah. It was decent size.
0: Decent size, yeah. And so it did not want to cooperate.
1: Well, I'm scared, I'm sure.
0: Yeah, but we finally got it out, so you can see that video.
2: I thought it was a big lizard, too, but people was in the comments like, oh, that little thing? I'm like, I don't know what y'all be doing with it.
0: Right? I mean, yeah, it's not like we were going to bend down and pick it up. And
2: no.
0: It looks like it could have some teeth.
2: That's an alligator.
0: Anyway, you can see that video on Instagram.
1: Yep.
0: Also, Sally's Recipe of the Week brought to you by Doris Italian Market and Bakery.
1: Yeah, it's blackberry glazed pork tenderloin.
0: You don't want to miss this one. If you've tried her recipes before.
1: You know, really like this one.
0: I really do. Yeah, it's excellent. Get the recipe at 1055online.com. Click on her Recipe of the Week page and go to Doris, get the ingredients, and make it for yourself. And again, follow us on Instagram at 1055online. All right, coming up next, final thoughts. What did we learn on the show today?
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0: Well, I had my doubts that I would actually make it through the show today, but hey, look at me. I did.
1: Hooray!
0: All right. Before we wrap things up, our final thoughts. What did we learn on the show today, Sally?
2: I learned that there is a Billy Joel biopic in the works, and Billy Joel wants nothing to do with it.
0: Yeah, and they're not going to give him the rights to his life, his music, or anything. So what's the point?
2: He doesn't want it to happen at all.
3: Yeah, save your money. Do something else.
0: Yeah, absolutely. How about you, Curtis?
3: I learned that lots of people are out here not eating hot dogs, at least more than I would have expected.
2: Yeah, me too.
0: Yeah, some kids,
3: mm-hmm.
0: You know, grown adults.
2: Yeah.
3: Never had them.
0: Never had a hot dog. That's crazy, yeah. I learned in four random facts today, Curtis had the fact about Mattel in 2009 came out with the Palm Beach Sugar Daddy Ken. What were they thinking? I guess they didn't do any research. I mean, because if you look up Sugar Daddy.
2: Yeah.
3: I don't think you need research to do. You just need somebody with sense.
2: I was just going to say, common sense.
0: Sugar Daddy being the older, financially successful person who provides financial support to the younger partner.
2: To get you to hang out with them.
0: The younger partner, you know, does stuff.
3: Sometimes.
0: Not all the time, but sometimes, yeah. So,
2: Most of it.
0: Didn't do any research on that one.
3: They claim that his, because the figure came with a dog named Sugar.
0: Yeah.
3: They claim that he's Sugar's daddy.
0: Yeah.
3: And that's why they named it that.
0: Okay. Did the pivot on that.
3: Maybe.
0: Oh, no, it was supposed to be the dog's name, Sugar. Sugar's daddy. Anyway.
3: Kind of want one.
0: Yeah.
2: Sugar daddy?
3: Well, yeah, that and the and doll.
0: And the doll, yeah. It's got to be.
3: Anybody who's going to support my lifestyle, please.
0: That's got to be a collector's item. All right, if you missed any part of today's show, catch it on the podcast. 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

43 years ago, Flashdance came out. Isn't that some crazy math? Hi, it's Jana. I hope you're having a great Wednesday morning. Is it summer if you don't go see the Dave Matthews Band at the Amphitheater? Two shows coming up at the end of the month, and tomorrow morning, Mo and Sally have another chance for you to win your tickets to one of those shows in Battle of the Burbs, 7:30 tomorrow.

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2: Hello.

Hey, it's Jana. Thank you for spending part of your busy Wednesday enjoying the music. Here with me, today's Cool 105.5. May is Women's Health Month. Oh, let me guess. You haven't scheduled any of your exams, your screenings, your well woman, your mammogram. Here's your reminder. 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
2: You know, you make me feel so good inside.

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Is that going to happen again on the holiday weekend? Well, we will wait and see. I mean, the way the heat's going up, movies might not be a bad thing. Here's Lady Gaga.

0: Pink there in the workday. Hey, it's Jana on today's Cool 105.5. You know, it's graduation season. The commencement speeches are always fun to catch up on online. And there are a lot of honorary doctorates getting handed out there. If you were going to get a doctorate in something that you're super good at it, what would that be?
1: I deserve an honorary doctorate in watching TikTok because I swear to God, it sucks me in every time.
0: Oh, yeah.
1: I mean, I sit down to watch maybe, I don't know, a couple videos, maybe like 10 minutes worth of videos, and 4 hours go by, and who knew? 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I mean, yeah. TikTok, it just sucks you in. I need an honorary doctorate in watching TikTok.
0: It is entertaining, but now you got TikTok, you got Reels, you got everything just sucks you in.
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This hour's keyword is family. And if you win the cash, they don't have to know. 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I mean, you can tell them. I'm not. Kobe Kelly.

Thanks for enjoying more variety from the 80s to now. As your Wednesday continues, May 20th, celebrity birthdays today. If you're into NASCAR, Tony Stewart turns 55. Mindy Cohn, she's Natalie from The Facts of Life, 60. President Grant from Scandal. Tony Goldwyn hit the big 6-6. And Bronson Pinchot, oh, Valky, 67. Cher hits 80. Or it's just a Wednesday. Either way, thanks for listening.

Chicago takes over the I Think Financial Amp West Palm coming up on July 13th. You can be singing along with this one. You're the inspiration. 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

0: Chicago. As your Wednesday continues, you're on today's Cool 105.5. 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
1: You know what? 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It's like I'm living in the now, period.
0: That's right. 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

Alex Warren and Ordinary on today's Cool 105.5 Nothing Ordinary about Whitney Houston. You know, her soundtrack for The Bodyguard, still, since 1992, the best-selling soundtrack of all time. Also, Whitney Houston still stands to this day the only artist in history, male or female, 7 consecutive number one singles on the Hot 100. And I feel like she would find a way to

0: Leanne Rimes here on today's Cool 105.5. 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

0: 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Really want you to win that cash. Good luck. Here's Lewis Capaldi.
1: I'm going under in this time. I feel there's no one to save me. 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

Train returns to West Palm, and the I Think Financial Amp, that show is coming up on July 8th, and they're bringing the Barenaked Ladies with them. It's going to be a fun time. 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

0: Drop to Jupiter at a train as your Wednesday afternoon continues on. Hey, Jana on today's Cool 105.5. Do you know which foods in your refrigerator are the most likely to be linked to some kind of like a food poisoning outbreak? I had not thought about this before, but I mean, there's some pretty normal foods on there. Eggs come in at number 5. Queso fresco or cajeta cheese hits number 4. Milk and milk cheese at number 3. I can see that. Cucumbers at number 2. And then the food most likely to give you food poisoning in your refrigerator, deli meat. Now I have to go check the expiration dates on everything.
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0: knows about your shopping addiction. 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
0: Hey, that's what I was going to say. 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

It was 36 years ago today. This song hit number one, 1990. It's Vogue. Madonna's on today's Cool 105.5.

0: Madonna and Vogue. That one hit number one this week back in 1990, which is crazy. She was coming off of all of that success in the 80s. People were like, can she still do it? Yes, and we're still talking about it to this day. And now going to be a part of one of the biggest shows on the planet, the FIFA World Cup finale halftime show, Shakira, Madonna, BTS. It doesn't get more global than that. So really looking forward to checking that out. Hope you're having a great day. Thanks for listening to today's Cool 105.5.
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Everybody loves Florida, especially in the summertime. Wallet Hub put out a list of the more affordable travel destinations, and there are a bunch of stops here. Like Tampa at number 6, Miami at 30, Jacksonville at 22, Orlando coming in at number 2 for affordable summer destinations. You know the number 1 city? Atlanta. I don't know. Maybe you need to stop hanging out in Buckhead.

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We have been waiting a long time for the sequel to Dirty Dancing, and I really want them to do it right. It is in production. It will happen this year. I don't think we're going to get to see it, but hopefully soon. Let's just hope the soundtrack is as good as the original. So many great songs, including this one, Eric Carmen. Hungry Eyes is on today's Cool 105.5.

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1: You know when people ask you, how do you feel? You usually say, I'm good or I'm fine. Not bad. You know, you just kind of move on. But how do you really feel? In a recent poll, the average American only feels fully healthy about 19 days a month. How does that stack up for you? Fatigue hits the list a lot. Depressions, digestive issues, headaches, dehydration, all taking away from that feeling good, but really only feeling good about 19 days a month. I think we could get that number up a little bit better.
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Got a lot of great shows coming through this summer and fall, and that includes TLC, Salt and Peppa, In Vogue together at the Hard Rock in Hollywood, September 24th. 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

0: Running into an ex is never fun, but yours is a little next level, Julie. What happened?
1: I had an awkward run-in with my ex at a museum, mm-hmm. and he was with his new girlfriend doing something that we had done when we were in a relationship.
0: Oh.
1: We had this, like, matching outfit set.
0: Okay.
1: And, he's at a museum with his new girlfriend wearing a matching outfit set, and I, of course, mentioned it.
0: Oh.
1: And she looked at him weird. Like, why are you doing something with me that you did with your ex?
0: Apparently, he's a fan of the matching outfits. Totally awkward.
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If you're hitting the road for the holiday weekend, if you can, leave tomorrow morning. That's according to AAA. 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We're sending you to see these guys. It's Toto, Christopher Cross, and the Romantics this summer in West Palm Beach. 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

Love variety from the 80s to now. Cool 105.5. Madonna still teasing Confessions 2 with posters across the country revealing the album's track list. It comes out on July 3rd.

0: Looking forward to a fun holiday weekend in Wellington, filled with music. Hi there, it's Jody. Good afternoon. It's Today's Cool at 105.5. Celebrate Memorial Day weekend. This is four back-to-back days of live music, food trucks, all kinds of family fun. It's the Memorial Day weekend music celebration over at the Wellington Amphitheater. Kicks off tomorrow night with a police tribute band. They start at 6:30. Also, market vendors and food trucks, and it goes till 9 p.m.
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Really good news for South Floridians for travel this fall. Allegiant Airlines adding several new Florida routes. The budget air carrier, the latest company to step up after Spirit's shutdown. New nonstop routes include Fort Lauderdale to Boston, Omaha, Pittsburgh, and Kansas City. Tickets will start at $59. 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
1: Comes at a perfect time. 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
1: 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Sir Elton, worth $641 million. 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

0: The final episodes of the Kelly Clarkson Show scheduled to air through the fall. Hi there, it's Jody. Today's cool at 105.5. Looking forward to the long holiday weekend. I hope you have Monday off for Memorial Day. And you know, there are freebies and deals to be had, like over at Applebee's. 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

Happy National Rescue Dog Day. 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

More Workday Variety on Cool 105.5. Lady Gaga submitting her original song, The Dead Dance, that was featured in Wednesday for Emmy consideration. I hope she gets nominated. 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

Minutes away from the next keyword that is worth $1,000 to you. Hang on, it's coming up at 5. You could win the money on Cool 105.5.

0: Could you imagine sitting next to a robot on an airplane? I think it would be creepy. It would definitely freak me out. Hi there, Jody and Cool 105.5. 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

That from Dirty Dancing, what a great movie that was. And I understand the Broadway musical even better. 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

0: was a good day at work. More variety on today's Cool 105.5. Hi there, it's Jody. And last two nights of The Late Show with Stephen Colbert. Tonight, Bruce Springsteen performs. And tomorrow night, you know it's going to be epic because Paul McCartney will join Colbert for his very last show. And just coincidentally, it was on this date back in 2015. David Letterman hosted The Late Show for the very last time.
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1: No genie needed. You could score tickets to see the Dave Matthews Band coming to the I Think Financial Amphitheater. 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Mo and Sally have those tickets. 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

Ed Sheeran joins Mick Jagger, Elton John, even Paul McCartney on this new list that is out from England's Sunday Times magazine. It's their annual Rich List. It's the wealthiest British musicians. And Ed Sheeran came in number 9. More variety. Today's Cool 105.5.

0: Big congratulations to Jennifer. She scored $1,000 in the Workday Payday.
1: Oh my God, you're kidding me.
0: I'm not kidding.
1: That's amazing, honey. Thank you so much.
0: Any plans?
1: I plan to pay some bills with the money.
0: I'm so glad we could help, but you do something nice for yourself. Another $1,000 up for grabs, and it could be yours. Just hang out for a few minutes. It's coming up at 6. That's how you win the money on today's Cool 105.5. Good luck.

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0: song gets me every time. 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Hey there, it's Jody. Staying local, it's a big Memorial Day weekend music celebration happening in Wellington, and it all kicks off tomorrow. 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They get underway at 6:30. 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

Michael, back on the top of the charts thanks to the biopic, which was number one at the box office once again last weekend. More variety for your ride home. Thanks for hanging with us. It's today's Cool 105.5.

journey out on that final frontier tour. They did add a South Florida date. 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

0: There is a biopic in the works about Billy Joel. Does not have his approval. Hey there, it's Jody. Today's Cool 105.5. So the parties involved in this have officially been notified they do not possess Billy Joel's life rights and will not be able to secure the music rights required for the project. Billy Joel says he wants no part of this. And if you remember, last year there was a two-part HBO documentary, Billy Joel and So It Goes, and that was terrific.
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1: Think Bruno is a good guy? Last night he had a big concert in Columbus, Ohio. That venue was originally supposed to have a high school graduation that night, so they had to move it to the night before. Kids got out from the graduation, big ice cream truck, free from Bruno for all of them. Is that cool? Simple thing, but awesome. Today's Cool 105.5. 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

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Thank you. This is today's Cool 105.5. More variety from the 80s to now.

5, more variety from the 80s to now. Something's back that went viral last summer. It is crazy to me, but I wonder if you're going to be excited about this. Let's talk about it next.

0: Cool 1055. More variety from the 80s to now. It's Rick O'Brien. Something that went viral last summer is going to be back this weekend. Dunkin' announced today their iced coffee bucket is going to be back this weekend. It is not a gallon, buddy, but it's got to be a half gallon. It's ginormous. You will have so much caffeine and sugar in you that your friends won't want to be around you, but there are people who are going to be into this. It's going to be back in Dunkin' on Saturday.
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It's Rick O'Brien. Got a lot of shows this summer. This one I'm really looking forward to. Salt-N-Pepa and Vogue and these ladies in September.

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More variety from the 80s to now. A bunch of music to keep you in a great mood at work. And buddy, if you're going to win $1,000, this would be the week right before summer. $1,000 workday payday starts up again in the morning. We'll have chances all day.

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